plot on my drive to the top. I've been out of shape, taking out the box, I'm an astronaut. 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Now I had a thought about wreaking havoc on an opposition. Kinda shocking, they want a static with precision. I'm automatic, quarterback, I ain't talking second. Pack it up, I don't panic, batter up. Who the baddest, it don't matter, cause we is your th-

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I know you.

0: Each boom either counter, the mountainous area where the Kaidas leader would be eaten, eaten, eaten, eaten, would be eaten, eaten, eaten, eaten, would be eaten, eaten, eaten, eaten, would be eaten, eaten.
1: War stops, music please.

remember to take time out to reminisce about the time way back when we put up our hands and jammed to the sound. 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